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93.3 The Drive, number one for classic hits. JY climbing in the captain's chair. I got you all the way till midnight, my fellow night drivers. And coming up, TikTok has found a way to make hot dogs even less trustworthy. And you're not going to believe how they're doing it. I got that story coming up for you here in about 12 minutes. In the meantime, let's keep the tunes rolling with Queen.

0: 93.3 The Drive, number one for classic hits. JY here. Thanks for your company on this Wednesday night. Well, apparently, and I can't believe I'm going to say this sentence, but there's a trend where people are soaking hot dogs in blue Gatorade and boiling them until they turn bright blue. The internet says they're now, quote-unquote, packed with electrolytes, because that's what we look for in our processed tube meat, right? Electrolytes. One food reviewer tried it and said they turned a disturbing shade of blue, smelled weird, floated awkwardly in the pot, and didn't really taste any better. What, you think? Wow. So basically, it's every red flag in one convenient bun. Scientists, they spent years figuring out how to make plant-based meat look real. TikTok immediately said, cool, let's make hot dog Smurf colored.
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93.3 The Drive, number one for classic hits. Coming up, a robot toilet that comes to you. Because apparently walking to the bathroom is now considered what? Cardio? I don't know. But that story's coming up in 10. Tom Petty, I Won't Back Down, well, on The Drive.

0: 93.3 The Drive, number one for classic hits. 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Company in China has unveiled a self-driving toilet. 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It cleans you up with a built-in bidet. Then it drives itself back to a docking station. And the docking station is connected to your plumbing, has a grinder to prevent clogs, and handles all the dirty work. 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We've officially invented the Roomba's horrifying cousin. 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Instead, we got an Uber for your butt.
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93.3 The Drive, number one for classic hits. Elon Musk is now worth more than $1 trillion with a T, or as my bank account calls it, an entirely different species. That story coming up in about 10. In the meantime, walk this way. It's Aerosmith on The Drive.

0: 93.3 The Drive, number one for classic hits, Dance the Night Away. That's probably what Elon Musk was doing once he sold his, once he took SpaceX on the market, because now he's become the world's first trillionaire. For perspective, a trillion is 1,000 billion, which is helpful because I definitely understood it better after hearing an even bigger number. A poll found 30% of Americans think that there should be a legal limit on personal wealth. 51% said no. And 20% said, look, I can't even picture $1 trillion, so I'm going to go ahead and sit this one out. Meanwhile, I'm over here transferring money from savings to checking like it's some sort of hostage negotiation.
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93.3 The Drive, number one for classic hits. All right, well, we know that Elon Musk is officially a trillionaire worth $1.3 trillion. 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And yes, I've done the research. 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I'll share those with you coming up in 10. 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

0: 93.3 The Drive, number one for classic hits. We've had a couple of Aerosmith flashback weekends. This weekend, though, it's Phil Collins and Genesis flashback weekend. A lot of folks forgot that Phil Collins used to have a full-time gig with Genesis. So we'll be celebrating that music all weekend long. Steck will kick that off for us at 5 o'clock. All right, so is there such a thing as making too much money? Because a lot of Americans think so. And you might be on their poop list if you can relate to anything from tonight's list of the top five signs you're way too rich, such as, you know, when your kid turned old enough to drive, you bought her a Saturn. The planet. You have Spotify Ultra Premium, where bands come to your house and play live. Another sign that you're way too rich. The last time you dropped your wallet, it killed 37 people. Dang. That thing must have been packed with loot. Another sign that you're way too rich, you have a Picasso in storage because everyone knows it clashes with your Rembrandt. And the final way to tell that you are just too rich, well, you can afford gas.
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93.3 The Drive, number one for classic hits. Now, are you aware that something very rare happens this Sunday? You can't figure it out. Don't worry about it. I'm going to fill you in. Coming up here in about 10 minutes. In the meantime, journey faithfully on 93.3 The Drive.

0: 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Hi there, JY with you. So Father's Day is coming up Sunday, but it's also the first day of summer.
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93.3 The Drive, number one for classic hits. JY, that's me, and that is that's going to do it for me tonight. It's skate o'clock, time for me to get on out of here, but I do have tunes on the way from the Doobie Brothers, Eddie Money, R.E.M., and I'll leave you with some Van Halen. Have a great night. Be safe, and I'll talk to you tomorrow night, 7 o'clock, right here on 93.3 The Drive. Have a good one.

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2: Let's check Ag News on the RFD Radio Network. I'm DeLawis Yonke. Ag credit conditions were weaker in the first quarter of the year. In the Federal Reserve Bank of Chicago's district, as repayment rates for non-real estate farm loans declined from the same period a year ago, according to the bank's Ag Letter publication. The index of loan renewals and extensions in the Chicago district stood at 136 in the first quarter, highest value since the second quarter of 2020. Responding lenders said on average 17% of their farm borrowers had more carryover debt in 2026 than they did a year ago. Demand for ag loans increased for the 10th consecutive quarter this spring. The Chicago Fed District includes about the northern half of Illinois. Meanwhile, the U.S. farm economy is in the 12th consecutive quarter of an economic downturn, according to data from the Kansas City Fed's Ag Credit Survey. In a recent market intel piece from the American Farm Bureau Federation, AFBF's John Newton says the situation started building a few years ago, saying, quote, "The inflationary period that began in 2021 dramatically increased the cost of doing business on the farm. Given the cumulative effect of inflation, new economic pressures on input costs such as fertilizer and fuel, and crop prices below break-even, how long the current downturn lasts will depend a lot on congressional action in the coming weeks and months," unquote. Total expenses on the farm are up 34%, a $120 billion increase since 2020, with annual gross farm production expenses now approaching $500 billion nationwide. Learn more about the market intel piece at fb.org. Earlier reports show the possibility of year-round E15 legislation picking up steam in the Senate. One warning, though, from Iowa Senator Chuck Grassley.
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0: It's Hall & Oates here on the Morning Drive with John and Nancy. It's 5:41. Nancy running a little late this morning. She had some kind of a water heater issue. I'm sure we'll find out about that when she rolls in. Welcome to the Morning Drive. The Stats Heating, Cooling, and Appliance Forecast is just, it's tremendous. That beautiful sunrise, if you caught it, that's just going to make way for a beautiful day. Looks like mostly sunny and 74. That's the call for today. Then heading into the weekend, sunny and 79. For Friday, so we will take that. It is 65 downtown, and we're going to run down everything you're winning on the show today next.
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0: All right, here comes a little radio for ya. A little radio involving some prizes. We got soccer tickets for ya. Peoria City Soccer will be rolling this season, and you can go to a home game. Set you up with 4 tickets for that. Also, I believe we're rocking $100. Yes, we are. $100 on the gift card to the Burger Bars for Question Impossible this morning, just after 7 o'clock. We'll do the Who Are You game at 6:10 for the soccer tickets. Get you in the drawing for the workplace of the week. And hear Nancy's Why I'm Late story. All ahead. But first, REO on the

0: The one I love is R.E.M. here on The Morning Drive with John. And now, Nancy, it is 5:56. I don't know what time zone I'm in, but I got the call. I'm driving in. Get the call on my phone, which is weird because I never get calls when I'm driving into work unless something is wrong, right? That's when you get the call at 5 a.m. So I get the call, and it's Nancy, and she's not panicked.
1: No, I mean, I was actually...
0: But she's concerned. She goes, I have to get back to my house.
1: I had to turn around.
0: And I'm like, what did you do, forget your phone or forget your giant orange bag?
1: No, because I was talking to you on the phone.
0: Right? Oh, that makes sense, yeah. But she didn't forget anything. Apparently, a water heater issue.
1: Well, our water heater went out yesterday, okay. So Bruce was doing some stuff, tinkering with it. We're going to replace it.
0: Right.
1: And for some reason, I went down there today. I don't know why, literally. There was water all over the floor. He, you know, he thought he had kind of...
0: taken care of that.
1: Yeah, but it still was leaking.
0: Probably got a hole in it.
1: So then I went upstairs and told him. Yeah. So I had to go to work. So I was like, so he had to, I wanted him to come down and clean up the water, basically.
0: Oh, man.
1: So because it was getting into the carpet.
0: I got a better end of that call.
1: And then I also, when I woke up this morning, I was very, it was a weird grogginess, not like usual. So I was like, is there carbon monoxide? You know, my brain goes to the complete worst.
0: Of course.
1: Like, is there carbon monoxide in our house? Like, are we?
0: I'm going to assume that when your water heater went out yesterday, that your husband turned the gas off.
1: Well, so then I Googled it, and of course, and I'm like, can carbon monoxide be released from a water heater? And it said, yes, indeed, it can.
0: Well, then obviously you've got.
1: So I went. So I felt like I had to go back home, and because I knew he wasn't going to answer his phone because he was taking up water. So I went home, and I was just wanted to make sure that he turned off the gas.
0: Did he tell you that he turned off the gas then?
1: He said he turned off the gas. But,
0: weird.
1: You know,
0: yeah. Look,
1: if you remove a gas-powered water heater, the remaining disconnected gas lines can allow dangerous carbon monoxide to leak into your home.
0: Ladies and gentlemen, this is why the internet is awful.
1: No, I'm educating myself.
0: No, I mean, yes, that's correct.
1: If the gas supply line to the water heater is not properly capped off, gas can freely escape, and it can lead to dangerous levels of CO.
0: Correct. This is why you turn the gas off. That's what he did.
1: But I didn't know that.
0: Problem solved.
1: I mean, I know he's a smart dude, but
0: very smart.
1: I wanted to make sure because I woke up groggy this morning because I started hormone replacement therapy yesterday, and that could have been the estrogen and the progesterone making my body all
0: weird.
1: And
0: now you're going to be taking cold showers. Between the hormones and the cold showers, I can't even imagine what's coming into work tomorrow. Holy cow. I think I might take the day off.
1: I might have to go to Planet Fitness and shower.
0: Gosh, this is madness. All right.
1: I'm not taking a cold shower. I'm
0: glad you're here.
1: Thanks.
0: I'm glad that you guys didn't all die from carbon monoxide poisoning.
1: Thank
0: Very
1: you.
0: Good.
1: I could have kept that story really
0: sorry about the water heater, but the cool thing about water heaters, they're not hard to replace.
1: Yeah.
0: And they're not prohibitively expensive. So you got that going on. You're going to be fine.
1: Yeah, no, it's going to be fine. Just, you know,
0: a
1: kind of a hassle.
0: Good start to the day.
1: How is your day?
0: Mine's great.
1: Okay, lawmakers have a busy summer of negotiations ahead of them with pressure from both the governor's office and their constituents to craft regulations regarding data centers. The pressure comes after lawmakers failed to pass any regulations during the spring session, despite widespread concerns from Illinois communities about data centers' impact on energy demand, water, and quality of life. We've heard it time and time again, before making decisions of any magnitude, we should sleep on it. It's the most rational way to make decisions, right? Well, apparently that's right. University of Massachusetts Amherst psychologist found that another positive result of a good night's sleep was an increase in our cognitive skills and the ability to reason. So when you're making an important decision, he says sleep on it.
0: Okay.
1: Except, you know, when you have an important decision like that, you're rarely sleeping because it's like cycling through your brain,
0: and
1: right?
0: And stay off the internet.
1: And Froyo is back, baby. In the United States, servings of frozen yogurt rose 26% from 2024 to 2025.
0: Find this stuff?
1: Driven in large part by younger customers. So do you remember the first Froyo wave back in the late 1980s and 1990s, coinciding with a number of fitness fads and low-cal era? And then the second Froyo phase was in the 2000s when the likes of Pinkberry emerged and pushing the build-your-own Froyo cups.
0: I avoided the whole Froyo thing. Don't know.
1: I think I remember the Froyo being like, oh, you want like something like ice cream, but it's low calorie. So it was froyo.
0: Pretty ice cream.
1: Anyway, let's check traffic. Here's Ken Zerski.
2: It's a good morning, and we're going to see more road work activity, especially in the work zones today after yesterday, kind of a washout. And there was little road work activity there on Route 6. They'll be back. It's been down to one lane in both directions, north of War Memorial Drive to I-74, and the crossover on I-474 from south of Route 8 to I-74, Route 6. 272-1813 is the OSF Medical Group Traffic Spotter Hotline. 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
0: Cubs wrap up the series with the Rockies with a win, 8-6 last night. Cubs had the day off today. It was San Diego getting one back from St. Louis, 6-1, to wrap that series up. St. Louis going to Kansas City to play today. And the Yankees beat the White Sox 10-5. They have one more in New York tonight at 6 o'clock. Chiefs got rained out. I believe they're going to do a doubleheader today. I'm not sure exactly what time the game starts, but they'll play a doubleheader at Dozier Park today, and the U.S. Open Golf Tournament has just teed off about a half hour ago in New York, runs through the weekend.
1: 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Mostly sunny and 74 today, sunny and 79 tomorrow at 65 downtown.
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0: Like to go fishing. 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
1: and the pursuit of happiness.
0: And really spectacular fireworks. Fourth of July, Peoria celebrates America's 250th birthday the right way.
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0: Adams and Brian Adams in the sunshine. That's all. Working Summer 69 here on the Morning Drive with John and Nancy. It is 6:14.
1: What a beautiful morning. 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Mostly sunny and 74 today. Tomorrow, sunny and 79. It's 65 downtown. 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
4: I know that, dude.
0: All right, it's time to get the winning rolling on this beautiful day. The Who Are You game is here. So we play the voice of a famous person who's in the news, and then you tell us who it is.
1: Ta-da!
0: All there is to it. And if you are the first person to get it right, here's what you get.
1: We have a four-pack of tickets to see Peoria City Soccer. Any home season game. So
0: love it. All right.
1: Fun for the whole family.
0: You should know who this is. Give us a call if you do. Who is this famous person?
5: I feel great. Thank you very much for asking. Feeling great. Rocking and rolling. Yeah.
0: Yeah. Who is that? 685-9393. That's 685-9393. Area code 309. 685-9393. The answer is next.
5: I feel great. Thank you very much for asking. Feeling great. Rocking and rolling. Yeah.
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0: All right, we're playing the Who Are You game. So we play the voice of a famous person, kind of like this.
5: I feel great. Thank you very much for asking. Feeling great, rocking and rolling. Yeah!
0: And then we ask you who it is. Who's this?
12: Mike.
0: Who's that famous guy?
12: Could it be Sir Paul McCartney?
0: That is Sir Paul McCartney. Oh. It's Sir Paul McCartney's birthday. Sir Paul McCartney turns 84 years old today. Says he's still feeling great, and thank goodness for that. You're probably feeling pretty good. You got four tickets to catch Peoria City Soccer, courtesy of Smoothie
12: that
0: King.
12: Is awesome.
0: Enjoy. Yeah, enjoy that.
12: Thank you.
0: You're most welcome. And we'll do the Who Are You game again tomorrow right here on the Morning Drive. 6:10 or thereabouts. We're running a little late because Nancy was this morning. It's your fault. You know that.
1: Yeah, that's fine.
0: All right. It's Billy Idol on the drop.

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Fascinating information you never knew you needed. Well, you know, till now. 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

0: It is 626. The Stats Heating, Cooling, and Appliance forecast is just perfect for the next few days. 74 and sunny today, 79 and sunny tomorrow, 82 and sunny on Saturday. Ta-da! That is pretty darn good. And we're at 65 in downtown Peoria. Rolling up at 710, we'll play the Question Impossible game. It's worth $100 at the Burger Barge. So you might want to play that and win. So you know how we have these studies from time to time that just say, you know, coffee's bad, coffee's good,
1: yep.
0: Coffee's bad, coffee's good.
1: Mm-hmm.
0: Here is the best one ever. Ready?
1: About coffee?
0: No, it's not about coffee.
1: Oh.
0: But so get this. All right. So a major study involving over 41,000 adults reveals that sitting too little can be as dangerous as sitting too much.
1: Shut up, right? You just want to be like, shut up. Ah, you're exhausting us. So what, are there any like other interesting details?
0: Conducted over nearly 12 years, the research found that individuals who sit less than 2 hours a day face higher risks of death and cardiovascular events compared to those sitting around 4 hours daily. So whether you sit or you don't sit.
1: So it's exhausting. You just want to be like, shut up.
0: That's
1: just
0: exactly.
1: Why are you just
0: if you sit for your, don't print it. You know
1: if
0: what
1: you
0: I mean?
1: Sit for your job, maybe get up and take some walks during the day. I mean, just
0: No, that's bad.
1: No, it's not.
0: Anyway, you can't tell what's gonna happen.
1: We can't win.
0: You can't win. So anyway, sit a little, stand a little. Live a little.
1: Moderation. Live in moderation. That's the best way, huh?
0: I thought that was interesting.
1: All right. The Obama Presidential Center will hold its official grand opening ceremony today in Chicago with political leaders, cultural icons in attendance, alongside performances by several Grammy Award-winning artists. Former President Barack Obama and former First Lady Michelle Obama are expected to welcome former presidents Joe Biden, Bill Clinton, and George W. Bush. The campus will be open to the public on Friday. Tropical Storm Arthur, the first named storm of the 2026 Atlantic hurricane season, has weakened to a post-tropical cyclone, but it will continue fueling a dangerous flood threat across the Gulf Coast and into the South through Friday. I saw some video yesterday of parts of Texas that were just getting slammed, flooding, and parts of eastern Texas, Louisiana, and Mississippi have already received more than a month's worth of rain in just 3 days.
0: We didn't get hit that hard after all that consternation people were going through.
1: It rained all day yesterday, though. We had a gutter problem yesterday, too. Thank goodness Bruce retired. Seriously.
0: He's got a lot to get to.
1: We had some
0: water heaters,
1: puddling
0: in
1: our. We had gutter issues, man. And dads are a lot like moms. Someone on social media asked, "Dads, what do you actually want for Father's Day?" And the best answers include spending time with family. Yeah. Doing an activity outdoors like a hike or just enjoying some personal time with hobbies.
0: Yeah.
1: That's
0: sure.
1: what they want. You
0: don't
1: know,
0: need more stuff.
1: They don't need a mug that says number one dad.
0: Well, yeah, I do.
1: No, you don't. You probably have 20 of them.
0: I got several world's best dad things. Yes.
1: Yeah. All right, let's check traffic. Here's Ken Zersky.
2: Better weather. We'll see more road work activity and more traffic on Route 6 as we're seeing reduced speeds currently through the work zone north of War Memorial Drive to I-74, 474. Looks like it starts with the left lane block southbound past Radnor, then the right lane block from War Memorial Drive. All the ramps are still closed. It's been closed since last week. I3 Broadband keeps you connected to the moments that matter most. 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
0: Cubs wrap up the series with the Rockies with a win, 8-6, and the Cubs had the day off today. It was the Padres over the Cardinals, 6-1. Cards go to Kansas City to start a series tonight. And the Yankees got another one from the White Sox, 10-5. They play one more in New York tonight at 6. Chiefs were rained out yesterday. They play again today. I think it's a doubleheader today, so you can check out that at Dozer Park. And the PGA's U.S. Open. I mean, everybody who is anybody in pro golf is playing in this one in New York today. It's already teed off for round one and goes through the weekend.
1: We're going to see mostly sunny skies today, high of 74, sunny and 79 tomorrow at 65 downtown.
0: So it's National Go Fishing Day, right? So maybe instead of going to work, you might go fishing. Just, it's a beautiful day. Be a beautiful day for it.
1: It's going to be very nice.
0: The very first thing that I hooked when my dad took me fishing,
1: yeah,
0: was my butt.
1: Are you serious?
0: didn't quite cast it far enough behind me, and it caught on my shorts. It didn't actually get into the flesh.
1: That could hurt.
0: But it did get the shorts on the back of, yeah, my shorts. So anyway, that was not a real successful fishing trip. But you know, everybody loves to go fishing, so it's a part of, it's an American institution. What's the strangest thing that you've hooked? We'll find out next.
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0: Yeah, 93.3 The Drive. Welcome to the Morning Drive at 6:33. There's probably people listening. If you're fishing right now and you're listening to us, give us a call. 685-9393. If you are actually fishing right now and you got your headphones in and you're listening to the radio or whatever, just let us know. 685-9393. Because this is the perfect time to fish. 6:30 on a beautiful sunny day.
1: Oh, it's
0: Holy cow. Yeah. Come on now. So I was just

0: How about that? That's impressive. And Jim hooked his sister. She was standing behind me. She was standing behind me, he says, when I went to cast a hook, and it stuck in her cheek.
1: Oh, I wonder if she has a scar.
0: Well, 45 years later, she says she has not let me forget it yet. What's the strangest thing you've hooked while you've gone fishing on National Go Fishing Day? Give us a ring, 685. 685-

0: is National Go Fishing Day.
1: Ah, jeez, I just spent all morning on a boat with my friends drinking beer, telling jokes, and screwing around. How about a little me time?
0: That describes a fishing trip. So we're talking about what did you hook? What's the strangest thing you hooked while you were fishing? Butch says he hooked a diamond ring. He was fishing on a dock.
2: Really?
0: Saw something shiny about 6 feet underwater, tried to hook it, you know, with his pole. Couldn't quite get to it, so he swam down and picked it up and turned out to be a diamond ring. Said I gave it to my mom.
2: Oh, wow. Okay.
0: And Calvin said he caught a Christmas tree bass once. That's what they called it because it was a miniature Christmas tree out in the lake or something.
2: Okay. caught a
0: Christmas tree bass. Christine caught a boot. That's the cliche, right? You pull up a boot with your hook.
2: Full of water.

0: water.
1: Yep,
0: right.
1: Yep, that's the cliche. How about you? Who's this?
2: This is Jason.
1: Jason, how you doing this morning?
2: I'm doing pretty good. It's a beautiful day.
1: Terrific. All right, so it's National Go Fishing Day. What's the strangest thing you've hooked?
2: Well, it was actually my buddy's wife. We were down on the Kaskaskia River down south, and we were doing some night fishing, and she threw her lure out. 2 seconds later, like, I got a bite already. She pulled it in, and it was a bat.
1: Yeah.
0: Yeah, bats. Yeah.
2: A bat.
1: That happens from time to time. They go after the bait, right?
2: Yeah, exactly.
1: That's something.
2: Strangest thing I've seen.
1: Yeah, I guess that'd be kind of fun to stuff that and mount it just to do it.
2: Right? Yeah.

0: Nancy. It's 6:45.
1: Good morning. It's the Stats Heating, Cooling, and Appliance Forecast. A beautiful morning and a beautiful day, mostly sunny and 74. Tomorrow looks good, too. Sunny and 79. It's 65 downtown. 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Tin Lizard Friday. It's the Night People, a legendary Quad Cities band playing the best of the 60s and early 70s. 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
1: That too.
0: Captain Adam will be out maybe doing some fishing and enjoying the Yacht Rock with you. 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I got a memory from when I was a kid. We were living overseas at the time. My dad was Navy. And we were on a boat, and the guys that were fishing off the boat in the ocean, and they caught a barracuda. And I'd never seen a barracuda before, maybe only on TV or in a book or something. But there it was. They pulled it up on the deck, and it was this barracuda. You ever seen a barracuda?
1: I have not.
0: So they have these giant teeth. It's the weirdest, creepiest-looking fish you've ever seen. Mm. They threw it back. They didn't want it because I don't think you can eat it. Maybe you can, but they threw it back. They kind of caught it by accident, yeah. I guess. But I remember that, watching it flop around and going, that's the most scary thing I've ever seen in my life. You don't want to hook that.
1: We don't want to hook that.
0: You don't want to hook that. We also don't want to hook alligators. People in Florida hook that all the time. They hook alligators a lot when they're fishing, particularly if you're river fishing or lake or something like that. The gators will bite on your fish. You don't want to hook a gator.
1: That's a little scary.
0: It could be. But commercial fishermen, it's National Go Fishing Day. Commercial fishermen say there's one thing that they don't want to catch more than anything else. We'll tell you what it is next.
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0: It is 6:49. You're tuned to The Morning Drive. I'm John Riley. This is Nancy Flagg right there.
1: Good morning. Hello.
0: Scratch the weather off of things to worry about today. I'm telling you, it's just gorgeous. 74 and sunny today. 79 and sunny tomorrow. 81 and sunny on Saturday. Be a good day to go fishing because it's National Go Fishing Day.
1: Oh, yeah, buddy.
0: So get out there. So we're talking about stuff that you hooked that wasn't really a fish, the weirdest things you've hooked. Commercial fishermen say this is the thing you never want to hook, and apparently it happens from time to time to people who commercially fish on the ocean.
1: Okay.
0: They ask them, what's the thing you never want to hook? And they say, unexploded naval mines.

0: Every now and then, you will hook an unexploded naval mine.
1: That must be very rare, though.
0: Or catch one in a net. And they're like, that's not what you want to have, because unexploded is the key word there.
1: Okay.
0: You don't want it to explode. So, you know, we won't have to worry about that in our lakes and rivers around here. But this could be scary. What'd you catch that was scary?
2: When I was a kid, I grew up on a lake, and I was on the dock just floating little pieces of bread. And a duck came out from under the dock, and I didn't know what to do. I hooked the duck, and it started to fly away, so I let the line go, and I had to reel it in, and it was flying. All the neighbors came out, thought I was a brat kid trying to catch ducks.
0: Oh, no.
1: I'm afraid to ask, what was the end result? Did you?
2: Well, we had to reel it in. It was flying and everything else, and I got it in, and all the neighbors helped me hold it down, and we got the hook out and let it go.
1: Oh, hey. Missed it. Oh.
0: Story and a happy ending. Yeah. That's awesome. That's actually slightly scarier than a naval mine, I think. All right, we'll keep that going on Facebook. What did you hook that was weird?

0: Drive. Bruce Springsteen. Who will be performing among many others who are doing the Obama. It's not a library. They call it the center. Is that what it is?
1: It's the Obama Presidential Center.
0: It's part of a
1: library, though.
0: So they're doing a ceremony today, and a bunch of people are playing, and they're, you know, doing speeches and doing all that kind of stuff. Nancy will have more details here in just a second. Stats, heating, cooling, and appliance forecast, pretty good. I'm sorry, pretty great.
1: Yeah.
0: Sunny and 74 today, sunny and 79 tonight. That's how you do it. And even 81 on Saturday. So take that with you this weekend. You got plenty of good weather to do whatever you want to do. It's 63 downtown.
1: The Obama Presidential Center will hold its official grand opening ceremony today in Chicago with political leaders and cultural icons in attendance, alongside performances by several Grammy Award-winning artists. Former President Barack Obama and former First Lady Michelle Obama are expected to welcome former Presidents Joe Biden, Bill Clinton, and George W. Bush. The campus will open to the public on Friday. The New York Knicks' first championship parade in more than 50 years will take place over Lower Manhattan today. A record 10,000 NYPD officers have been assigned to the event.
0: Wow.
1: As officials prepare for enormous crowds along the parade's route. Average gas prices nationwide are back below $4 a gallon for the first time since March, according to AAA. And I don't think that's the situation in Peoria.
0: At least not in Peoria. They're still over a little bit over $4.
1: But it's a good sign that they are going down.
0: Keep going backwards if we can.
1: And Dollar General will officially be living up to its name again with $1 price tags. This is unheard of, right? Usually prices are going up. The discounts retailer CEO announced that shoppers pinching pennies will now spot over 2,000 items across stores at or below the $1 price point. They're actually lowering prices.
0: They should start selling gas.
1: Yeah, right. All right, let's check traffic. Here's Ken Zerski.
2: Route 6, watch for slow traffic in both directions. That's through the work zone between I-74 to north of War Memorial Drive. Still down to one lane both directions. Thanks to a traffic spotter reporting that the signals are out on War Memorial Drive at Bering Trace. So that's the set of signals just east of the lights at War Memorial Drive, Willow Knolls, Big Hollow. 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
0: Cubs get the win to end that series with the Rockies. Cubs won 8-6. They have the day off today. It was San Diego over the Cardinals, 6-1. Cards go to Kansas City to play tonight. And let's see here. Oh, yeah, the Yankees beat the White Sox again, 10-5. They play one more in New York City tonight at 6. Chiefs got rained out in Peoria yesterday. I believe they're doing a doubleheader today at Dozier Park. Check into that. And the PGA's U.S. Open golf tournament is underway already this morning in New York. Goes through the weekend.
1: 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Mostly sunny, 74 today. Sunny tomorrow, a high of 79. It's 65 downtown.
3: John, Nancy, the morning drive.
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0: All right. We got to at least mention this because Father's Day is on Sunday. There's been a list of Disney dads that are hot.
1: Okay.
0: The hottest Disney dads. We'll see.
1: All right.
0: Nancy agrees. Anyway, we're rolling up on the buzz at 7:45 with that one. Up next, it's Question Impossible for $100 at the Burger Bar.
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0: Brand new from Journey. That's Lights here on The Morning Drive with John and Nancy. It is 7:09.
1: Good morning. It's a Stats Heating, Cooling, and Appliance forecast. Beautiful day today. Sunny with a high of 73. Tomorrow, sunny and 79. It's 64 downtown.
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0: All right, good day to accept the challenge because it's a $100 gift card to the Burger Barge today, right there on Meadow Avenue in East Peoria. It's pretty good. $100 goes a long way at the Burger Barge. So if you can answer this question and be the first to do so, it's all yours. Here we go.
1: Since 2003, the cost of this has increased by 470%. And the answer is not everything. Okay, so we gotta pin it down to something.
0: It just seems that way, right?
1: Yeah.
0: All right. Well, what is it? 685-9393. Area code 309. If you're just kind of cruising through the area, it's 685-9393. Your answers are next.
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0: All right, it's Question Impossible time. Got a $100 gift card to the Burger Barge. Let's see if we can give it away. Who's this?
13: Good morning, John. It's Terry.
0: Hey, Terry. How you doing this morning?
13: We're hanging in there, man.
0: Excellent. Nice to have you on the radio show. So here's Nance. Terry, she's got a question for you.
1: Since 2003, the cost of this has increased by 470%.
13: Gasoline.
0: That's a good guess. That is not it. It just seems that way.
1: Yeah.
13: Yeah.
0: but thank you very much for calling, Terry. Have a good day.
1: Thank you.
13: Bye-bye.
0: 93.3 The Drive. Good morning. Who's this?
14: Rhonda.
0: Come on, Rhonda. You know the answer to this, don't you? What is it?
14: Coffee.
0: Yeah, that's another good guess. That's not it, but thank you for calling. 93.3 The Drive. Good morning. Who's this?
15: Yeah, that's Scott. How you guys doing today?
0: Oh, Scott, you know, it's a beautiful sunny day. You got Scott on the radio. How bad can it be?
15: It's pretty good.
0: Here's your question, Scott.
1: Since 2003, the cost of this has increased by 470%. What is this?
15: Is it milk?
0: It is not milk, but not a bad guess. Thanks for trying.
15: Thank you.
0: See you. All right, see you later. All right, who's got it? 685-9393. Van Halen on the radio is still free, by the way. Still let you know.

0: Question Impossible time here on the Morning Drive. So we are trying to give away this gift card to the Burger Barge. See if anybody wants it. Who's this?
1: This is Vivian.
0: Vivian is here. Viv, here's your question this morning.
2: Since 2003, the cost of this has increased by 470%.
1: A wedding.
0: Oh, that's a good guess. Yeah. That is not it. But they can be expensive. Thanks, Viv, for have a wonderful day.
1: Bye.
0: 93.3 The Drive. Good morning. Who's this?
3: This is Bethany.
0: Hi. How are you doing this morning?
3: Oh, good. How are you guys?
0: So far, so good. So what do you think the answer is this morning?
3: I'm thinking the cost of living.
0: Just in general? That is not it, but it's not a bad guess. Thank you for trying.
3: Hey.
0: 93.3 The Drive. Good morning. Who's this?
4: Good morning. This is Gerald. How are we doing today?
0: Doing okay. Cruising along, enjoying the sun. Here's your question this morning.
2: Since 2003, the cost of this has increased by 470%. What is it?
4: It's got to be electricity.
0: That's a good thought. That is not it, but it's not a bad guess. Thanks for trying.
4: All right.
0: Okay. Are we going to have to roll this one again?
2: Possibly.
0: Come on now. 685-9393. Here's Elton John on the Drive.

0: Crocodile Rock is Elton John. Here on The Morning Drive with John and Nancy. And we did not get a winner yesterday in Question Impossible. So, the gift card now to the Burger Barge is worth $100. And we're trying to get a winner today. So we don't have to roll it to 150 for tomorrow. But right. We'll see. Who's this?
1: This is Noel.
0: Noel, it is a delight to have you on the radio show this morning. Where are you from?
1: I'm from Peoria.
0: Excellent. All right, this is Nancy,
2: Yeah. And
0: she's been asking this question to people this morning.
2: Since 2003, the cost of this has increased by 470%.
1: I want to say pencils.
0: Pencils?
1: Yes.
0: Interesting. I like that answer. I wish I could give you the gift card for it because it's wrong, but I do like that answer.
1: All right.
0: Thanks for calling.
1: Bye.
0: And as a husband of a grade school teacher, and I see the cost of the school supplies all the time, I could believe that pencils have shot up 470%.
2: Yeah.
0: That's not what we're looking for, though, but we'll see. Again, if we don't get a winner today, we'll put another 50 on the gift card, and tomorrow's Question Impossible will be played for $150 at the Burger Barge. We'll see how that goes. The Stats Heating, Cooling, and Appliance forecast is just perfect, right? Sunshine in 74 today, sunshine in 79 tomorrow, sunshine in 82 on Saturday. Ta-da! It's about as good as it gets this time of year. And we are at 64 in downtown Peoria. Phil Collins and Genesis will be featured this weekend here on 93.3 The Drive. I mean, just everything that, all the solo stuff that Phil Collins did and then all the stuff that he did with one of the most iconic bands ever, Genesis. All of that will be featured. The Phil Collins and Genesis Flashback Weekend starts Friday with Mike Steckman at 5 o'clock right here on 93.3 The Drive.
2: Lawmakers have a busy summer of negotiations ahead of them with pressure from both the governor's office and their constituents to craft regulations regarding data centers. The pressure comes after lawmakers failed to pass any regulations during the spring session, despite widespread concerns from Illinois communities about data centers' impact on energy demand, water, and quality of life. President Trump signed the U.S.-Iran agreement Wednesday, concluding his trip to Europe for the G7 summit. The White House then sent a photo of a signed copy to Tehran, where Iran's president then signed the document. The agreement says the U.S. will issue waivers allowing Iran to export oil and spells out provisions for reopening the Strait of Hormuz. We've heard it time and time again, before making decisions of any magnitude, we should sleep on it. And apparently, research backs that up. A University of Massachusetts Amherst psychologist found that another positive result of a good night's sleep was an increase in cognitive skills and the ability to reason. So when you're making an important decision, it is best to sleep on it. Now with traffic, here's Ken Zersky.
3: Building traffic, and it'll be busier this half hour. Westbound McCluggage Bridge, westbound 474, slowing down before Route 8. That goes up to Route 6, northbound to War Memorial Drive. Southbound's tight at War Memorial Drive, then Charter Oak to I-74. The southbound Route 6 ramps remain closed to both directions, I-74. Thanks to a traffic spotter reporting, the signals are out at War Memorial Drive and Bering Trace. It's just east of the lights at War Memorial Drive, Big Hollow, Willow Knolls. 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
0: All right, final was Cubs 8, Colorado 6 at Wrigley Field last night. Cubs had the day off today. St. Louis lost to San Diego 6-1, and the Cardinals go to Kansas City to start a series tonight. And the Yankees got another one from the White Sox 10-5. They play one more in New York tonight at 6 o'clock. Chiefs got rained out yesterday at Dozier Park, so I believe they're playing a doubleheader today. So it'll be a nice night for a doubleheader of baseball here in Peoria. And the PGA's U.S. Open golf tournament is underway already in New York. Wraps up on Sunday.
2: Mostly sunny and 74 today. Sunny and 79 tomorrow. It's 64 downtown. Our Question Impossible. Since 2003, the cost of this has increased by 470%.
0: All right, let's see if we can get a winner next.
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0: It is the Morning Drive with John and Nancy, and we're playing Question Impossible, and we're not there yet.
2: Not yet.
0: Okay, so here is our question.
2: Yep. Since 2003, the cost of this has increased by 470%.
0: It's a little crazy. What do you think it is?
1: A fishing boat.
0: It is not a fishing boat, but it's a good try. Thank you for calling.
1: I did it because of the day.
0: I get it, but that's a good try, but thank you. 93.3 The Drive. Good morning. Who's this?
14: This is Matthew.
0: Come on, Matthew. What's the answer?
14: Is it cigarettes?
0: Oh, it is not, but that's a good guess. That's interesting. Thanks for calling. 93.3 The Drive. Good morning. Who's this?
15: Randy.
0: Come on, Randy. What's the answer?
15: Medicine? Pharmaceuticals?
0: It is not pharmaceuticals, but thank you for calling. 93.3 The Drive. Good morning. Who's this?
15: This is Jeff.
0: All right, Jeff, I'm going to give you the... I will give Jeff the final guess here. Where are we here? What do you think? 93.3. Oh, I lost Jeff.
2: Okay.
0: Sorry. He did not get it right, though. I'm just telling you this right now. He said going to a professional baseball game.
2: Yes, and that is not the correct answer.
0: It's not the answer we're looking for anyway. So we got to blow this question up in 3, 2, and 1. Just saw this article this morning. And it's not in my realm of spending. It's not what I do these days. But apparently people who love to go to this place know it.
2: Well, and since 2003, the cost of Disneyland prices has increased by 470%.
0: How about that?
2: Some girl, she saw like a brochure from 2003 at the prices.
0: Yeah, that's in general. They've gone up 470%. The cost of the season pass, apparently, to Disney has gone up 700%.
2: Yeah.
0: Anyway, it ain't cheap to go to Disney, that's for sure. No one got it here. So our costs are going up, too, or at least our prize money's going up. $150 for the Burger Barge tomorrow when we play Question Impossible again at 7:10. And we'll put it up on the QI Rewind at 933thedrive.com. Thanks for playing.

0: Jam. Song's called Alive on the Morning Drive. It is 7:41. Welcome. I'm John Riley. This is Nancy Flagg.
1: 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Sunny today, a high of 74. Sunny and 79 tomorrow. 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
0: Our workplace of the week is Starcrest Cleaners in Peoria. Very cool. Nancy picked them because she's got a jacket that's got a stain in it and needs to have that taken
1: care of. We got to drop that off, too.
0: We're going to drop that off along with lunch on Friday from Hickory River Smokehouse for those folks, and they're going to love it. Now, how did Taylor and Starcrest Cleaners get so lucky as to be the workplace of the week?
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0: All right, just in time for Father's Day on Sunday. This is the dumbest list, but I'm going to give it to you anyway. Who are the hottest animated Disney dads?
1: I wish you wouldn't.
0: The buzz next.
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10: What's the buzz? Tell me what's happening. What's the buzz? Tell me what's happening. What's the buzz?
0: All right, it's buzz time. It's what's hot. It's what's not. It's what America is buzzing about.
1: Mike Myers confirmed that a fourth Austin Powers film is in the works.
0: Yeah,
1: responding
0: baby.
1: Simply,
0: yeah.
1: Yes, when asked. He did not provide further details. And on the gossip about Travis and Taylor's wedding, gossip columnist Rob Shooter claims Taylor Swift is planning a surprise performance for Travis Kelce. Travis Kelce.
0: At her own wedding?
1: During their wedding celebrations. Okay. I'm just going to keep you up on the gossip about the wedding.
7: He probably won't remember it because he'll be too hammered. The thing is about Travis Kelce,
1: That's not nice to say.
7: I know it's not, but I heard this story. He was telling a story on a podcast this past weekend. He said that he was once at a party.
1: Oh, I saw this too.
7: A party, and Jimmy Buffett was at this party.
1: Right.
7: This is a long time ago.
1: Yep.
7: But Jimmy Buffett was at the party, and he thought... He was so hammered, he goes, I thought he was Warren Buffett, the billionaire. So I was talking to him like Warren Buffett, and Jimmy Buffett was looking at me really
1: weird.
7: Yeah,
1: apparently he went from a big smile to like, what is going on here?
7: I'm not Warren Buffett.
1: That is funny.
7: Anyway. All right, so most useless poll of the week, but Father's Day is on Sunday, so somebody had to do it. Who is the hottest animated Disney dad?
1: I didn't even go look at it. Okay.
7: So there's all kinds of animated Disney dad on here. Everything from back, Rapunzel's dad, all the way Little Mermaid's dad. Everybody's all these rated. There are some perfect tens as for the hottest animated Disney dad. Here are the perfect tens: okay. Tarzan's dad from Tarzan, Mufasa from The Lion King. He gets its perfect 10 as the hottest Disney dad. Aladdin's dad, Kasim from Aladdin, the King of Thieves. And the final perfect 10 dad, I think that might be it. I think that's all of them. Yeah, Mufasa, Tarzan's dad, and that's it.
1: Thank goodness you told us that, John. Thank goodness. Thank you.
7: Just to let you know. But here's really the buzz thing that matters. This is really the only buzz thing that matters. Today is the 84th birthday of Sir Paul McCartney. I'm just like, how did that happen? How was Paul McCartney 84 years old?
1: I mean, one day we're going to wake up and say, R.I.P.
7: That's just crazy, right? I mean, the Beatles have just been my entire life such a thing. And Paul's 84. Anyway, happy birthday to Paul McCartney. They asked him, hey, Paul, you're 84. How's it going?
9: I feel great. Thank you very much for asking. Feeling great, rocking and rolling. Yeah!
7: And there's your buzz.

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0: You bet.

0: on the Morning Drive. Yeah. That song, of course, from Rocky III, but Sylvester Stallone wanted Another One Bites the Dust by Queen.
1: I pity the fool. Sorry. Sorry, that
0: he
1: just
0: really
1: came over
0: wanted
1: me.
0: Another One Bites the Dust to be Did in
1: he?
0: That movie. Yes.
1: See, that doesn't even seem like it would go
0: That's
1: now.
0: What he wanted. And he went to Queen, and he's like, making this movie, and it's like, boxes, and Rocky, Another One Bites the Dust. Queen said, nah, it's not for sale.
1: Things are meant to happen for a reason.
0: And Survivor said, oh, I got one of those. I got a song. And it worked out for them. So
1: if we didn't have that song, it would be a different world.
0: It's true.
1: It would be
0: a cultural, iconic
1: record.
0: So some
1: things are just meant to happen. So if you're in your world and something doesn't go your way, it was meant to happen. And bigger and better and more positive things are coming your way.
0: It's Queen's fault. Stats, heating, cooling, and appliance forecast, just idyllic. I'm telling you, 75 today and sunny, 79 tomorrow, 82 on Saturday. It's just wonderful. Coming up after 8 o'clock, what occupations have the highest and lowest divorce rates? We'll tell you at 8:10.
1: The Obama Presidential Center will hold its official grand opening ceremony today in Chicago, with political leaders and cultural icons in attendance, alongside performances by several Grammy Award-winning artists. Former President Barack Obama and former First Lady Michelle Obama are expected to welcome former Presidents Joe Biden, Bill Clinton, and George W. Bush. The campus will be open to the public on Friday. Tropical Storm Arthur, the first named storm of the 2026 Atlantic hurricane season, has weakened to a post-tropical cyclone, but it will continue fueling a dangerous flood threat across the Gulf Coast. Parts of eastern Texas, Louisiana, and Mississippi have already received more than a month's worth of rain in 3 days, with some areas reaching that total in only a few hours. And someone on social media asked, Dads, what do you actually want for Father's Day? The best answers include, of course, spending time with family, doing an activity outdoors like fishing or a hike, or personal time for hobbies.
0: I want a world's greatest dad coffee mug.
1: What do you want? Do you want one of those things for
0: Father's
1: Day? I
0: want a world's greatest dad coffee mug to round out my set of 15.
1: You don't, because those are going to Goodwill, you know, eventually.
0: Yeah.
1: So are you guys, what are you guys doing for Father's Day?
0: It's pretty laid back. That's all I want. Just eat some meals, see the kids.
1: I guess I got to cook then.
0: Yeah.
1: Sunday.
0: Heck, oh, yeah. Bruce will be cooking it as well.
1: And Ann will cook. It's
0: no,
1: okay.
0: I will cook my own steaks.
1: What?
0: Heck, yeah. Okay. Get away from my grill.
1: You cook better. Let's check traffic. Here's Ken Zerski.
2: Westbound 74 is tightening up a little past Main Street. That goes to the Murray Baker Bridge, and the westbound McCluggage Bridge traffic is just past Route 116. Hopefully both of those slowdowns will end here after 8. Route 6 traffic, no major delays around the interchanges or the open ramps. The southbound Route 6 is approaching War Memorial Drive, so that's past Radnor, and that goes to I-74 and on to eastbound 474. The Route 6 ramps to I-74 are still closed, and the signals are out at War Memorial Drive and Bering Trace. That's just east of the lights at War Memorial Drive, Big Hollow, Willow Knolls. 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
0: All right, Cubs wrap up that series with the Rockies with a win, 8-6. Cubs have the day off today. San Diego beat the Cardinals 6-1. Cards go to KC to play tonight. And over in New York, the Yankees beat the White Sox 10-5. They play one more tonight at 6. Chiefs got rained out here in Peoria yesterday, obviously, but they're going to play a doubleheader today, I believe, at Dozier Park, so you can check on that one. And the PGA's U.S. Open Golf Tournament, everybody who's anybody in pro golf is playing in that one, teed off this morning at like 5:30 in New York, so it runs through the weekend.
1: 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Mostly sunny, 74 today, sunny and 79 tomorrow at 64 downtown.
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0: All right, so I got the occupations where you're most likely or least likely to get a divorce if you have one of these ways of making a living. 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Nancy's pondering it right now. Don't worry. Radio host is not on there.
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0: That's coming up at 8:10. Then on the School of Rock this morning, we just lost one of Illinois' best musicians. 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
1: Good morning. It's a Stats Heating, Cooling, and Appliance forecast. We're going to see sunshine today, high of 74. Sunny and 79 tomorrow at 65 downtown. 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
0: It's a big week. This week is the birthday of the oldest living land animal.
1: I saw that somewhere. I didn't really get into that story.
0: Let's say Achilles, I believe that's how you pronounce it, giant tortoise, who lives on St. Helena, it's an outpost somewhere in the South Atlantic, has been officially recognized this week as the world's oldest living land animal. Jonathan just turned 194 years old.
1: Oh, my goodness. How long do those things live until?
0: Well, he was arrived at St. Helena in 1882, and he was already 50 years old when he got there. So his birth year is estimated to be around 1832.
1: Get out of here, really?
0: And he's still kicking.
1: That's hard to really wrap your brain
0: it
1: around.
0: It is, isn't it? But that's how long those things live. 194 years old. Anyway, happy birthday, Jonathan. This morning, though, another article caught my eye. What are the jobs with the highest divorce rate? For grins. And what are the jobs with the lowest divorce rate?
1: Okay, I haven't seen it, but I'm going to make two guesses.
0: We'll have both of them next. Okay.
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0: All right, you are tuned to The Morning Drive with John and Nancy. It's 8:20. This article says that they've done the research and they have the jobs with the highest divorce rates and the jobs with the lowest divorce rates. Now, you have not seen these,
1: right? I have not seen this.
0: Okay. So, do you want the good news first or the bad news?
1: Well, do you want me to give you my prediction?
0: Well, I was just going to say, do we do the highest divorce or lowest divorce rate first?
1: Let's do the highest divorce rate
0: first. What job has the highest divorce rate? What occupation?
1: I would say law enforcement.
0: Okay.
1: Or doctors.
0: Number two is correct. Yay! Healthcare professionals.
1: Healthcare professionals.
0: Yes. Healthcare professionals is number one, followed by telemarketers.
1: What? Oh, sorry. I didn't mean to yell.
11: All right.
1: Telemarketers?
0: Yeah.
1: What?
0: High divorce rate. 48% of all telemarketers get divorced. Health practitioners is slightly higher, 48.3.
1: Interesting.
0: Massage therapists come in number three.
1: They got the hands on something. Other people. I don't know.
0: Number four, bus drivers.
1: I'm confused about this list.
0: And the fifth highest divorce rate occupation is press machine operators.
1: Where did this, can I ask you, where did this list come from? Was it a survey? Was it on BuzzFeed?
0: No, it's an actual report out on occupational hazards. It's this was running here
1: like
0: on
1: a government
0: mental floss, but it's reprinted from you can see it right there. It was quite an extensive
1: study.
0: An extensive study.
1: All right, so those are the highest.
0: Right, so that's the bad news.
1: Here's healthcare professionals number one.
0: Right. Okay. So what is the lowest divorce rate occupation? Only 14.2% of these folks ever get divorced.
1: Porta potty cleaners.
0: It's an interesting pick. Actually, it's an actuary. An actuary has the lowest.
1: Or does actuaries have to do with taxes?
0: No, they clean porta potties. You didn't know.
1: No, what is an actuary?
0: Yeah, it's kind of like that. Financial. Okay. Followed by physical scientists. They have a low divorce rate. IT scientists. Software developers and physical therapists.
1: Okay.
0: Those are the lowest divorce rate occupations around.
1: Thank you, Mr. Riley.
0: Not a problem. And I think you were being very judgy about the massage therapist. I'm just saying.
1: I'm being judgy about that whole, both those lists, actually. But there it is.
0: Radio personalities, by the way, they're not in the top 10 of either of those. So I
1: don't
0: know.
1: In the abyss.
0: I don't know if that's a good sign or a bad sign. This is a good sign. Sunny day in AC/DC on the drive.

0: All night long. That's how they do it on the AC/DC level. You are tuned to the Morning Drive. It is 8:26. I'm John Riley. Nancy Flagg is here. It is my pleasure to bring you the Stats Heating, Cooling, and Appliance Forecast.
1: So
0: mostly,
1: nice.
0: Mostly sunny today, high 74. 67 is the low tonight. It'll stay clear. And tomorrow, sunny and 80. And then Saturday, sunny and 82.
1: You know, that's for our bike ride pub crawl.
0: We're doing our bike ride pub crawl on Saturday. Look out for us.
1: Since the Beers for Gears, I couldn't go to. I planned my own little Beers for Gears, or Beers and Gears, or whatever.
0: Anyway.
1: So we're doing a little bike ride / pub crawl on Saturday.
0: My wife and I are going with you guys, so
1: yeah.
0: I don't want you slowing us down. Do you understand?
1: Okay. Okay, John. But we're having perfect weather. Any outside activity this Saturday would be
0: awesome.
1: We're at
0: 67 degrees in downtown Peoria. Fritz will be in at 9. He'll have your commercial-free work day. You will love that. 3 hours commercial-free. That's all working. What else is going on this morning?
1: The Obama Presidential Center will hold its official grand opening ceremony today in Chicago. Political leaders will be there, cultural icons. There will be performances by several Grammy Award-winning artists. And then the campus will open to the public tomorrow, coinciding with the Juneteenth holiday. The New York Knicks' first championship parade in more than 50 years will take over Lower Manhattan today. Get this, a record 10,000 NYPD officers have been assigned to the event as officials prepare for enormous crowds along the parade's route. Average gas prices nationwide are back below $4 a gallon for the first time since March, according to AAA. Now, that's not the case in Peoria. Still above $4, but it's a good sign that gas prices are going down. And Dollar General will officially be living up to its name again with $1 price tags. The discount retailer CEO said that they will now, or customers will now, spot over 2,000 items across stores at or below the $1 price point.
0: Yeah, well, they need to start selling gas. I'm just telling you.
1: Yeah, right. All right, let's check in with Ken Zersky in traffic.
2: Watch for an accident reported in Morton at Cortland Street and Veterans Road. Overall good on Route 6. Just reduced speeds through the work zone. Westbound 474 is before Route 8. Had reports that the signals are out at War Memorial Drive and Bering Trace. We're seeing some heavy traffic around War Memorial Drive in Montello. So that would be between Bering Trace and Allen Road. Might be some work going on there. 272-1813. That's the OSF Medical Group Traffic Spotter Hotline. 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
0: Cubs 8, Rockies 6. That's how you wrap up a series with a win. Cubs had the day off today. It'll be, it was San Diego over the Cardinals, 6-1. Cards are going out to Kansas City to play tonight. And in New York, the Yankees beat the White Sox again, 10-5. They got one more out east tonight at 6 o'clock. Chiefs got rained out yesterday, but I believe they're doing a doubleheader today at Dozier Park to catch up. So a lot of baseball in Peoria through the weekend. And the PGA's U.S. Open, one of the great golf tournaments of the year, is underway in New York. Teed off this morning and runs through Sunday.
1: 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Mostly sunny, 74 today, sunny and 79 tomorrow at 65 downtown.
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13: It will test your head and your mind and your brain, too.
0: It was a sad day this week. Walter Perezater passed away at the age of 81. Does that name ring a bell, Nancy?
1: Ooh, it does not.
0: Walter Perezater is one of Illinois' most successful musicians ever. Let me just give you an idea. In the late 60s, Walter assembled a band with his friends. Their first three albums were double platinum. Their first 11 albums were all platinum. They toured for almost 60 years. Only the Beach Boys did more tour dates than Walter's band. And he just passed away at the age of 81. I'm sorry. Walter Perezater was the man who assembled the musicians for the band Chicago.
1: Oh, yes, okay.
0: And he is one of the primary horn players in Chicago. There's a great documentary out, and this is Walter talking about forming the band back in the 60s.
14: The inception of the band was an assembly of the best musicians I could find in the city of Chicago. We actually discussed about making the best band we could possibly make, that the band would be a musical democracy. And I said, when you give me your hand, that'll be the contract. And the only way you get out of it is to ask out or you die.
1: Oh, okay.
0: Well, he's out of it now. He passed away at the age of 81. But we all know Walter Perezater's work basically just because of one of the biggest hit songs in Chicago. This is Walter on the flute on the School of Rock.

0: The ups and downs of the show business life there with Don Henley on the Morning Drive with John and Nancy. It's 844.
1: Good morning. It's a Stats Heating, Cooling, and Appliance forecast. Sunny and 74 today, sunny and 79 tomorrow. 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
0: So we had the media conference for the Red, White, and Boom.
1: I mean, oh, yeah.
0: The Choose Greater Peoria folks were all there. Doug Oberhelman, everybody was there. And just everybody. Mayor Ali was there. And, I mean, mayors of East Peoria and all the police and fire. And it's quite an endeavor. I mean, you're talking about 200,000 people on the riverfront on both sides. And it's really coordinated really, really well. I mean, the folks there from Public Works and the law enforcement and fire, those folks really know their stuff. And it's absolutely keeps everybody safe. And they've got some really cool new measures in place to make sure everybody's safe. And anyway, it's going to be a party. It's the 250th birthday of America. It is Choose Greater Peoria, Red, White, and Boom, presented by i3 Broadband. It is where you need to be on the 4th of July, right there on the riverfronts of Peoria and East Peoria. We will see you there with music all synced to a soundtrack right here on 93.3 The Drive. You'll love it. All right, three things we learned on the show today next.
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0: You are tuned to the Morning Drive with John and Nancy. We learn stuff on this show. Yes, yep. We do. Every single day, we learn a couple of things that makes us a little bit smarter. Today is National Go Fishing Day. So we were talking about stuff that you hooked that weren't necessarily fish. And the first thing I ever hooked with a fishing pole was my butt. I went to throw it when I was a kid with my dad, and it caught on the back of my shorts. Didn't get any flesh, thank goodness.
1: Oh, dear. Didn't get any flesh.
0: But it was not a pretty picture, and I definitely did not catch a fish.
1: People are weighing in on Facebook, and you can also tell us your story as well.
0: You guys have caught some weird stuff.
1: From the buzz, we're just going to continue the gossip fest about Taylor and Travis's wedding coming up. A gossip columnist claims that Taylor Swift is planning a surprise performance for Travis during their wedding celebration.
0: She's going to sing at her own wedding. Wonder how much she's going to pay herself.
1: To take place July 3rd. We'll see. We'll just keep you up to date. Yeah. Our question of possible. Since 2003, the cost of this has increased by 470%.
10: Gasoline. Is it cigarettes? Medicine?
0: All good guesses today, but nobody got it. No, it's actually Disneyland. The prices of going to Disneyland or Disney World have gone up 470% since 2003. Yeesh.
1: Yikes.
0: It's an expensive mouse. All right, we have a $150 gift card for QI tomorrow.
1: We rolled it. That's right.
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0: 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It is 8:56.
1: Good morning. It's the Stats Heating, Cooling, and Appliance Forecast. Beautiful forecast for the next couple of days. Partly sunny and 74 today, sunny and 79 tomorrow. By Saturday, mostly sunny and 82. It's 64 downtown.
0: Whoa, Ken Zerski, bam-a-lamb. Whoa, Ken Zerski, bam-a-lamb.
2: With westbound McCluggage Bridge, that looks good. Now westbound 74, fine approaching the Murray Baker Bridge, and really no problems on Route 6, just the reduced speeds through the work zone. And we did get a report that the signals were out, so we'll mention that again at War Memorial Drive and Bering Trace. Beginning at 9 this morning until noon, Union Street will be blocked between Martin Luther King Jr. Drive and Moss Avenue. That's for Water Department work, part of that Moss Avenue reconstruction project. 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

No rain in the forecast for today or tomorrow. 76 our high this afternoon, 55 overnight tonight, 80 and sunny to start our weekend tomorrow. Stevie Nicks, Donna Henley, Leather and Lace on the Drive.

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18: Stats, heating, cooling, and appliance forecast today. We should hit 76. It's going to cool off to 55 overnight tonight. 80 and sunny tomorrow, 82 and sunny on Saturday for Father's Day. Chance of some rain showers. We're going to stay pretty cool with a high just at 70. One way or another, it's Blondie on 93.3 The Drive. Number one for classic hits.

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It's Fritz. Today is National Go Fishing Day. Yeah. Be nice to play a little hooky out there on

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We got a couple of big weekends on the way. We got Father's Day coming up on Sunday. Then we got a weekend off. Then we're back at it with the 4th of July. 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
24: Stats, heating, cooling, and appliance forecast. We're going to warm up to 76 this afternoon, 80 and sunny tomorrow. 82 on Saturday. We could see some rain showers on Father's Day, though, and a little cooler with a high at 70. 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
21: 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We'll see a low at 55 tonight. A little warmer and sunny tomorrow. 80 is going to be our high. 82 on Saturday. Then some rain, a little cooler for Father's Day. And high just at 70 there. Mellencamp on the drive.

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They'll do that with Who Are You at 6:10 tomorrow on The Drive.

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25: Hey, our Stats Heating, Cooling, and Appliance forecast looking pretty good today. No rain today or tomorrow. Expecting the high to hit 76 this afternoon, 55 overnight tonight. 82 and sunny tomorrow, about the same on Saturday. Then we see a bit of a change just in time for Father's Day. Some rain showers are possible on Sunday. Going to be a little cooler, too, with a high just at 70. 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

93.3 The Drive, number one for classic hits. My name is Fritz. I love my Diet Coke. Haven't had any the last couple of days because the Coke machine here has been broken. They finally fixed it sometime yesterday afternoon. Enjoying a big bottle of DC right now. 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
11: Hey, are your Stats Heating, Cooling, and Appliance forecast nice the next couple of days? Expecting a high to hit 76 this afternoon, 80 and sunny to start the weekend tomorrow. 82 on Saturday for Father's Day. Expect some rain showers for Dad. Yeah, and a little cooler, too, only up to 70. 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Tin Lizard Friday, it's the Night People, a legendary Quad Cities band playing the best of the 60s and early 70s. 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It's Pat Benatar on 93.3 The Drive.

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The dad joke and the number of the day coming up after three on The Drive.

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0: Oh, it's a renegade. There's some sticks. 93.3 The Drive. Got you on the old Steck Show. Well, it is the 18th of June. Roll it.
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0: Dump the Pump Day! Yeah, it's very rarely that I fill up the old truck, yeah. Gas prices is what it is. June the 18th. Today's National Fishing Day today. If you're playing hooky, got the day off, go fishing. National Fishing Day. It's National Splurge Day. Splurge on yourself. Kind of brown bag it today. International Picnic Day today, too, yeah. And happy birthday. Well, Paul McCartney, Sir Paul McCartney, turns 84 today. Happy birthday to Paul. But Blake Shelton, voice judge, married to Gwen. Yeah, Blake Shelton, 50 years young today. Happy birthday to Blake. You know what we got to do? We got to go with Chuck E. Cheese. Let's go.
11: For my birthday. Chuck E. Cheese for my birthday. Chuck E. Cheese for my birthday. Chuck E. Cheese for my birthday. Birthday. Chuck E. Cheese for my birthday.
0: Blake's birthday. All right, happy birthday. Matter of fact, he's from Ada, Oklahoma. They got a population of over 16,000. Yeah! A little hometown salute for Blake. Happy birthday. 50 years young today.
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0: All right, drive weather stats, heating, cooling, and appliance forecast. Warming up to about 75 today, down to 58 and clear tonight. Sunshine 78 tomorrow. Looks like 82 and sunshine coming up on Saturday. 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

93.3 The Drive. Got your brain tease on the way in just a few minutes. Something we do for our pets. We do this for our pets mainly when we leave the house. What is it? I'll get into that. Brain tease up in just a few minutes here with The Drive.

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0: Benny and the Jets, 93.3 The Drive. Got a classic flashback weekend coming up this weekend. Yes, sir. Phil Collins / Genesis flashback weekend. So his job was with Genesis, had a solo career as well. So get the best of both worlds. Phil Collins. And of course, congratulations. Going to be part of the class of 2026, an inductee into the Rock and Roll Hall of Fame coming up this November. So Phil Collins, Genesis flashback weekend. We'll kick that off at 5 tomorrow for the drive home with 93.3 The Drive. All right. Brain tease today.
1: Hey. Think you are smart? 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
0: So we do this for our pets. We got three dogs at home, so when we leave the house, we do this, whether it's upstairs or downstairs. But 40% of pet owners say they do this nearly every day for their pet. What is it that we do for our pet? Yeah. Usually we do this when we leave the house. Give me the answer next. The Spin Doctors on the Drive.

0: Spin Doctors, Two Princes, 93.3 The Drive. Brain tease today. Did you figure it out, huh?
1: Hey, think you are smart? Steck gets in your head with the brain tease.
0: So, we have like three dogs. We have three dogs and a cat, and we do this for the dogs, basically for anxiety, to help, well, try to relieve anxiety, I guess. 40% of pet owners say they do this nearly every day for their pets. We do this when we leave the house, and it's either leave the radio on or the TV on for them. There you go. That's what we do. It seems to help.
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9: All right, drive weather stats, heating, cooling, and appliance forecast. 74, partly sunny for a high today. Mostly clear down to 56, 78, and sunshine tomorrow for Friday. Looks like mostly sunny and 82. 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Let's do some Boston. We'll get your number of the day. Got that working up here in just a few minutes. 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

Mike and the Mechanics. 93.3 The Drive, number one for classic hits. All right, big number today. We're going to be talking hotels for your number of the day coming up, right? Hotels, keep that in mind. There's a bunch of them. Lay down, Sally. It's Eric Clapton, 93.3 The Drive.

0: 413. 413 is your number. So what's that mean? It's the number of years. Wow, 413 years it would take you to sleep in every hotel room one night in Las Vegas. There are almost 152,000 hotel rooms in Vegas. Did you know that? Yeah. Is there a Motel 6?
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7: Looks like the accident on the Murray Baker Bridge that was westbound and the delay from the East Peoria side is cleared up, but eastbound is still backing up from Route 40 near the hospitals to the Murray Baker Bridge. More traffic there because the eastbound War Memorial Drive delay is from Prospect down the hill. Better weather day and they're working on the Peoria side of the McCluggage Bridge, just affecting eastbound traffic. There's also a delay on southbound Route 29 Galena Road as you approach Route 6, an extra lane closure. Westbound War Memorial Drive is on the brakes from past Allen Road to Big Hollow Willow Knolls. They got the right lane blocked, just cones down, looks temporary. And Route 6 traffic, pretty typical there, just slow through the work zone. i3 Broadband keeps you connected to the moments that matter most. Peoria's best internet provider brings ultra-fast, 100% true fiber right to your home. 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
0: All right, drive weather, your stats, heating, cooling, and appliance forecast can drop down to about 56, mostly clear skies this evening. Sunshine 78 tomorrow for Friday. Looks like mostly sunny and 82 on a Saturday. 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

Back in Black, 1980. Oh, I wore that album out. Had a couple cassettes in the car. Yeah, it's go home time. You ready? It's official. Come on, Fred. Yabba-doo. 93.3 The Drive. It's 5 o'clock drive home with Stack. Let's do some body rain here. Something to talk about. Yeah, we'll take you home. Got your factoid of the day coming up in just a few minutes here. Has to do with toys and Legos and tires. Factoid coming up.

Rogers, Modern English, 93.3 The Drive. So, like, you know, there's a toy in every Happy Meal nowadays, right? Well, McDonald's is the largest distributor of toys. Now, on a similar note, there's the largest producer of tires in the world. What do you think it is? What do you think it is? I'll get it here in just a few minutes. We'll do this next. Factoid. 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

0: Madison, Bon Jovi. 93.3 The Drive. 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
0: All right, sunshine, dry, great weather, and we're going to have another bike night tonight. 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But tickets tonight, got other giveaways. We've got the Peoria TT Motorcycle Club, got the National TTs coming up. That's August the 22nd. We've got passes to Rivers and Rails, which comes to in July, the Three Sisters Park, and then a pair of tickets to Pink Boots and Country Roots, which is September the 19th at the Peoria Heights. Tracy Bird and Travis Denning are part of that show. So join us for the fun. It's the St. Jude Summer Rides rolling in tonight. 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
0: 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Weather stats, heating, cooling, and appliance. Forecast can drop down about 56. Clear skies tonight. Sunshine 78 tomorrow for Friday. Looks like mostly sunny, 82 coming up on a Saturday. Weather's being brought to you by the Paradise. Always some great fun. It's Thursday, so tonight is karaoke night at the Tin Lizard Bar, and then a couple great bands for the weekends. We've got the Night People on Friday night, and then CB Radio coming up on Saturday night. 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

It's Brian Adams, 93.3 The Drive, number one for classic hits. Got a couple movies coming out, not till next year for one of them, which is Shrek 5. But something that's a little, I got a trailer on that one. Get you some details, plus Toy Story. Did you know Woody and Jesse may be related? Yeah, they have a surname. I'll share that here in just a few minutes. 5 o'clock, drive home. 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
1: 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Shrek 5 coming out, Toy Story 5 coming out. Holly wants to see Toy Story 5. Is that tomorrow? That comes out tomorrow. But Shrek 5 doesn't come out till next year, June 30th of 2027. But they did release a trailer for you. Mike Myers, Eddie Murphy back with their voice characters. Eddie even does a throwback. So remember the movie with Eddie Murphy and Nick Nolte, 48 Hours? And Eddie was singing Roxanne. Yeah, Donkey starts singing Roxanne. Here's the trailer.
2: Once upon a time, a hideous ogre and a delusional donkey embarked on a journey to the magical city of further away.
3: Oh my God,
4: 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It's really happening.
5: You really can't help yourself, can you?
3: Hell to the no, I can't. Baby, come back. Any kind of fool could see there was something in everything about you. No, Roxanne!
6: Donkey!
1: Yep, in theaters June 30th, 2027. Toy Story is coming out. Did you know that Woody, the character Woody in Toy Story, had a last name? I didn't know this. Did you know he had a last name? Even Tom Hanks had no idea that Woody had a last name. It was during a recent interview to promote Toy Story 5. Journalists revealed that Woody had a last name. His last name's Pride. Woody Pride, same as Jesse's. So is there a twist there? Could they be related? I don't know.
7: I only recently discovered that Woody has a surname.
8: I had no idea. The sheriff? Woody what?
7: Woody Pride.
8: Oh.
7: Double twist. Jesse's full name is Jessica Jane Pride.
9: Oh, wait a minute. I'd heard this that they might be related.
7: I think that means you're siblings.
8: No, yeah. Distant cousins, please. Please.
9: There's something in there. Was it one of the guys on the internet that gets these names? I heard that same thing.
8: How did they find this out? I play the guy.
9: I didn't realize I had a surname.
1: Well, there you go. A little fun fact for you. Yeah, Woody Pride. And Jesse Pride, the more you know. Toy Story 5 coming out.
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ladies and gentlemen, the Beatles. 93.3 The Drive. 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Beatles come together, stack carrots after six. Good evening to you. Working on your dad joke. Coming up in just a few minutes here. Aerosmith, Crying. 93.3 The Drive. 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

0: Fire Scorpions. 93.3 The Drive. All right, this weekend, come up tomorrow, 5 o'clock drive home. I'm going to bring you Phil Collins and Genesis all weekend. We're going to kick off the flashback weekend. Phil had a job. He had a full-time job as drummer and then vocalist for Genesis, and then had a little solo career. It's like, I'm going to do some side stuff. Well, it became a great solo career for Phil. So we got the best of both worlds, best of both Phil Collins, flashback weekend with Genesis and 93.3 The Drive. We'll kick that off tomorrow at 5 o'clock. All right, dad joke of the day, y'all. It's pretty pathetic. Here we go. Roll it.
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0: All right, drive weather stats, heating, cooling, and appliance forecast down to about 56 tonight. Clear skies, warming up to 78, sunshine tomorrow. Going to dry things out, try to dry things out. We had so much rain lately. 82 and sunshine coming up on Saturday. 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Still some savings right now. 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

0: Elton John. Great tune there. Don't let the sun go down on me. 93.3 The Drive. It's the 18th of June. Moving right along here. Let's do some rock and roll history today, huh?
1: Where the classics live on. It's This Day in Music with Stack.
0: Yeah, a couple birthdays today. Blake Shelton, voice judge, married to Gwen Stefani. The Big 5-0. Happy birthday to Blake Shelton today, 50. Paul McCartney, Sir Paul, turns 84 today. Happy birthday to our birthday babies, 59 years ago. So I just mentioned this the other day about the Monterey Pop Festival in California. 1967, Jimi Hendrix Experience made their first U.S. debut at the Monterey Pop Festival. And at the end of that set, that's when the icon Jimi Hendrix set fire to his guitar on stage, became an overnight superstar. 59 years ago. 77 brought us Fleetwood Mac's Dreams, goes to number one on the Hot 100. That is the group's only song to top the charts in 1977. And it was in 2010, there was a double-sided sheet of paper. John Lennon hand-wrote the Beatles' lyrics, the song A Day in the Life. Sold for a whopping $1.2 million. There you go. A few things. Rock and roll history, June the 18th.
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0: 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That does it for me. Wrapping up the old Stack Show. Big Friday tomorrow. Yep, flashback weekend. John and Nancy back tomorrow morning, bright and early at 5:30. Your chance to win some prizes with their games. Who are you? And Question Impossible. We've got the Poor Man's Concert tomorrow night as well. Of course, it's all about Phil Collins and Genesis for a big flashback weekend. JY is up next. I'll talk to you tomorrow after 3 with 93.3 The Drive. We'll see you.
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